0: Rykooter started things off in the fourth set, smack dab in the middle, the name of the tune. Rykooter's a kind of a musician's musician, if that makes sense. He's attracted a following that cuts across most of the boundaries in music. He earned his early blues dues, if you will, with Taj Mahal, his rock credentials with Captain Beefheart's Magic Band. And over the past couple of decades, he's made, especially the past couple, he's been playing longer than that, made superlative, oh gosh, rock, jazz, movie soundtrack albums. And then to perhaps no one's surprise who knew what a brilliant musician he is, he crossed effortlessly into the world music fusions. He won a couple of Grammys. I think one was with Ali Farka Touré, the Malian musician. He won one for sure. I know Meeting by the River, the name of the album, with the Indian guitarist, V.M. Bhatt. And it's those ethnic fusions that make him seem most at ease. Essentially, he loves playing music with people from other cultures and other traditions. Remember, the Buena Vista Social Club was brought to the attention of the American audience, if you will, the Cuban group of musicians, by Rykooter, who made a film as well as, of course, recordings with them. Largely self-taught, he began playing guitar at the age of 3. No, I'm not mistaken. At least that's what my research tells me. At the age of 3, he listened to Josh White, a blues legend, and spent a lot of his time as a teenager at the center of the Los Angeles blues scene, which was known as the Ash Grove. He regularly took the stage from the age of 16. And those encounters at the Grove led him to musical experimentation, Reverend Gary Davis, and so on and so forth. Just a brilliant guitarist and a very interesting musician. Robert Cray, segundo en el set, Night Patrol, el título de un canción por un hombre de Seattle, está siguiendo en las huellas de Jimi Hendrix, un otro residente de Seattle. No es decir que su estilo de tocando la guitarra ni su presentación en la plataforma son igual, pero simplemente era creciendo como un aficionado escuchando Jimi Hendrix, y también ha sido aprendiendo de Albert Collins, the Iceman, de Houston in Texas. Y sus álbums bien popular, con talento, con visión, y estaba utilizando la manera de tocando en los blues sin copiando otros. John Lee Hooker and Carlos Santana from the great album titled The Healer, featuring duets with the master bluesman John Lee Hooker, king of the endless boogie, and other younger musicians. Carlos Santana here doing Chill Out, and finishing the set off with the Traveling Wilburys, a super group that was super and that worked, featuring the soaring voice of Roy Orbison here singing You Got It, backed by George Harrison, Bob Dylan, Tom Petty. I mean, you know, what could be better? Bueno, regresaremos con nuestro último set en un momento.
1: En Simpo nos esmeramos para brindar café de especialidad, destacando las cualidades propias del café, cuidándolas, preservándolas. 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
0: Just a bunch of people watching something on a screen.
1: What were they watching?
0: I don't know. I didn't even look.
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